0: 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Still to come, we've got more of your favorite tunes. Petula Clark up next and Jeremy Jordan. Stay tuned.
1: 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This morning on The Breakfast Club with Gerald Coe and Sophie Gollifer.
2: It's time to play this unfair game.
3: It's called You Can Beat Gerald. Actually, it should be called You Will Beat Gerald.
2: That's because Sophie cheats.
3: It is the confidence booster you need with a couple of trivia questions that we love.
2: I have an equal chance of winning the prize, but you can't take it away from me.
3: Okay, we've got Alice on the line.
4: Good morning, guys.
3: I'm going to ask you a question. Shout your name if you know the answer. Number one, complete the lyric. Come on, ..
5: Gerald!
3: Hey, Alice, come on. You've got Alice. Get in there.
2: Come on, okay. Eileen. Thank you. 1 point to Gerald. Yay.
3: Alice, come on, Alice.
4: Okay. All right.
3: Okay. Name one crucial ingredient in spaghetti bolognese. Not pasta. Alice, yes. Don't name pasta, Alice. Name something else.
4: Tomato sauce.
3: Yes. This is the third and final question. Alice, don't let me down. Just shout your name, okay? Spell.
4: Okay.
3: Whoa, Alice, what was that?
2: She's riding off.
3: Are you on a motorbike? Please be safe. I can't let you win if you're riding a motorbike. Okay, you're in the car. That's fine. Spell the word. Crucial. Alice, okay, let Alice try. Stop laughing, Joe.
4: C-R-U-C-I-E.
3: Yes, Alice! $100 dining voucher to Malaysia. Bole, congratulations.
2: So can you beat Gerald or not?
4: Bole, yes.
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4: Tuesday traffic, according to my crystal ball, you have to avoid some roadworks on the ECP heading towards the city at the T4 or Terminal 4 way entrance. And we also have heavy traffic now on the PIE, reported headingly towards Tuas at CTESLE exit. Also heavy traffic still in Orchard Road, heading towards Nickel Highway between Biddeford Road and Scotts Road. Heavy traffic on Biddeford Road heading towards Cane Hill Road after Orchard Link, and heavy traffic on Orchard Link heading towards Orchard Road after Orchard Turn. And that's it for traffic news. Stay tuned for more. Up next, we've got Survivor back-to-back with Jeremy Jordan right here on The Midday Fix.
0: 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Sounds good, feels good. 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